Shaky Graves have announced a show at the Jefferson Theater in Charlottesville December 7th, a WNRN-presented show, in fact. We just heard from Shaky Graves there with Time Flies. Before that, some Commonwealth music. We heard from Viv and Riley, and that was the title track to their 2023 release, Imaginary People. My name's Dan Krasnagor. You're tuned to listener-supported independent music radio, WNRN. We're 102.5 in Hampton Roads, 103.3 in Williamsburg. I'll be with you here all the way till midnight coming up this hour. We've got tunes from Houndmouth and Jesse Roper. And right now, from Biba Doobie, here's All I Did Was Dream of You.

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floating away from your sinking ship, and one of us has got to pull the oar. Well, I tell you what you can do now that I share this ship with you. Well, you can row, 'cause this ship, it ain't yours. Don't let me down.

That is a track off of the forthcoming album, Lordy from Houndmouth. It's called Tiger Blood. Before that, Jesse Roper and Throw This Rope. Jesse Roper going to be at the Camel in Richmond at a WNRN-presented show on November the 13th. Biba Doobie and the Marias starting us off with All I Did Was Dream of You. We're going to hear a track written by Tom Petty, originally performed or at least originally recorded and put out there by Rod Stewart. That is coming up. First, though, we've got Gray Delisle and Les Green. Here's I'm going to let you.

0: Missing Kid comes to us from Eller. Before that, it was Passion Pit. Also heard from Tom Petty and his recording of Leave Virginia Alone. I mentioned a little earlier that that one, originally a minor hit for Rod Stewart back in 1995, started off with Gray Delisle and Les Green, I'm Gonna Let You Call Me Baby. Coming up this Sunday, and in fact, it's been true every Sunday for many, many years, we've got Bluegrass Sunday Morning here on WNRN. Our host, Rusty Simpre, is going to bring us some of the best in bluegrass, past, present, and future. It all takes place every Sunday starting at 7 a.m., going all the way till 11. Bluegrass Sunday Morning is sponsored by the Villa Diner, Charlottesville's place for breakfast and lunch, and Hobnob Modern American Restaurant in Lakeside, Richmond. We're going to get back to some music right after this with King Tough.
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That's Richmond-based Wes Parker with Bad Doggy. Also heard from Beth Orton, Santana, going back to 1969 for Evil Ways, and an artist originally out of Vermont, King Tough, starting us off with Invisible Ink. This is the latest from Sarah Cahoon. It's Say Something, right now here on WNRN.

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That is one of my music discoveries of 2026. Tyler Ballgame, Matter of Taste. Also heard from Tasman Archer with Sleeping Satellite. My name is Dan Krasnogor. This is WNRN. We're 99.5 in Roanoke and 94.3 in Waynesboro. You can find us all over the world streaming live at WNRN.org. Coming up this hour on NRN, we're going to hear from Freako. Also got music from Sylvan Esso and a track from Father John Misty. First, though, we're going to get back to it with U2 off of their latest album, or their latest EP, I should say, Days of Ash. Here's Song of the Future.

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It's still around from the Chicago band Freako. Also heard from Aretha Franklin. That one, her first top 10 hit from back in 1967. I Never Loved a Man the Way I Love You. And U2 in there, their latest is Song of the Future. We got a track from Father John Misty coming up first. It's Sylvanesso with Hot Slob.

his stepson when he's loaded as a gun. Says a real man is like a country. You need a map to find your one. Now I

It's the Sacred Souls, Any Old Fool. They'll be playing at Wolf Trap up in Vienna on September 17th. Heard from Trey Charles, some Commonwealth Music with Windows. He'll be playing some local shows, including, that's right, Dead Air 5. We got a whole lot of local acts playing, all kinds of Grateful Dead covers. In fact, more than 20 bands playing more than 20 Grateful Dead songs, all coming up at the Jefferson Center in Roanoke on August 22nd. Come on over to WNRN.org to learn more about that.

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Baby Rose, But Never Mind. Also heard from Fleet Foxes and Humbird starting us off. They got a new record coming out called Morning When It Comes. Going to be out in September. We just heard Daughter of Empire. Every Sunday from 6 to 8 p.m., you can tune into WNRN to hear some of the best blues around. Our host, Steve Hamilton, is going to play us those blues tunes. We call it Fresh Roots New Blues. 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Mumford & Sons going to be making some local appearances, at least one. They're going to be at the John Paul Jones Arena in Charlottesville September 20th. This song features Sierra Farrell, who's also going to be in the area. She'll be playing a WNRN 30th anniversary show at the Ting Pavilion in Charlottesville on September 8th. Here's Mumford & Sons and Sierra Farrell with Here.

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1: Fly On comes to us from Future Birds. Before that, the duo 07 from 2001's Simple Things we heard in the waiting line. Commonwealth Music from Illiterate Light. That was Light Me Up. And we started off with Sam Fender. Every Sunday, just after Bluegrass Sunday morning, you can tune in to WNRN to hear a whole bunch of great classic country music, Americana, and alt country. 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And you know what? 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His new record, Thrasher, set to come out in August. 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

Apparently, to make ends meet, members of the Womack sisters, who we just heard from, worked as Uber drivers. And I think that was the inspiration for that song. It's called Chauffeur. Before that, Lord Huron gave us Fool for Love. This is WNRN. You can find us on 91.9 in Charlottesville, 88.5 in Richmond. My name's Dan Krasnogor, and I'll be with you here till midnight. Coming up this hour, we're going to hear some Commonwealth music from Dogwood Tales. Also got new tunes from Pete Yorn. And this one, it's new from Steven Sanchez. It's Sweet Love.

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McMemories, it's new from Dogwood Tales, their latest record. Every Star in Rockingham County is coming out in August. You're going to have a chance to see Dogwood Tales at a few Commonwealth venues. They're going to be at Dead Air 5. That's a WNRN-presented show at the Jefferson Center in Roanoke on August 22nd. More than 20 bands playing more than 20 Grateful Dead tunes. Come over to WNRN.org to learn all about that. And Dogwood Tales also going to be at the Iron Blossom Music Festival in Richmond. That's taking place September 19th and 20th. Also heard from Krungbin and the new one from Steven Sanchez in there as well. That was Sweet Love. We're going to hear a track off of Death Cab for Cutie's fifth album, which goes all the way back more than 20 years. But first, we've got Pete Yorn. Here's All the Beauty right now here on NRN.

0: It's the multi-talented Suki Waterhouse here on NRN with Back in Love. Also heard from Benjamin Shepherd. Benjamin Shepherd, an artist from Richmond, and he gave us 96 Corolla. If you're a Commonwealth artist and you'd like for us to hear your music, we'd love to hear from you. You can get in touch with us here at WNRN at music@WNRN.org/Commonwealth. Also heard from Death Cab for Cutie with Crooked Teeth, going back to 2005 for that one. Pete Yorn starting us off with something new called All the Beauty. We've got a short break, and we'll be back with Kurt Vile.
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Lovesick is new music from the Indiana band Wishy, also heard from Spoon. Molly Tuttle, going back to 2019, we heard Messed With My Mind, and new music in there from Kurt Vile. That was Chance to Bleed. Kurt Vile and the Violator is going to be at the National in Richmond on November the 23rd. Every Saturday here on WNRN, you can start your morning off with some Grateful Dead. We call it Grateful Dead and Friends, and it starts at 9 a.m. A couple hours of music from Jerry and the Dead, followed by a whole other hour with other jam bands like String Cheese Incident, Billy Strings, and Widespread Panic. 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My name is Dan Krasnogor. Enjoyed spending the evening with you. I'll be back on the air this Sunday with Les Temps Perdue. Some of the best from the 70s, 80s, and 90s. Been working today, putting my show together, so I'll have a lot of great music for you, I hope, this Sunday starting at noon. And in the meantime, why don't I leave you with something new from River Shook. River Shook is also Sarah Shook, same person. River Shook is a solo project. Here's Country Angel.

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0: When Max Clark joined Wilco on the road back in 2024, he didn't realize it would lead to Jeff Tweedy producing his band's new album. But that's exactly what happened with Transmitter, the new record from Cutworms. Coming up, Cutworms play songs from Transmitter and talk about working with Jeff Tweedy. That's on the next World Cafe.
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1: No one's going to love you more than I do. 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

WNRN presents Wilco at the Dome by Rudder Mills in Virginia Beach this Tuesday. That's Wilco at the Dome by Rudder Mills this Tuesday. 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

Kurt Vile pays tribute to the city that has shaped his identity as an artist on his 10th studio album, Philadelphia's Been Good to Me. The lead single, Chance to Bleed, is this week's free weekly download. 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

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Steely Dan wins Album of the Year, U2 wins Record and Song of the Year, and Shelby Lynn wins Best New Artist. 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

loneliness. 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Loneliness is the absence of someone or others who care about you. 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
2: When Max Clark joined Wilco on the road back in 2024, he didn't realize it would lead to Jeff Tweedy producing his band's new album. But that's exactly what happened with Transmitter, the new record from Cutworms. Coming up, Cutworms play songs from Transmitter and talk about working with Jeff Tweedy. That's on the next World Cafe.
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0: 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Her album Loveland is going to be out this Friday. And Grizzly Bear with Morning Sound on listener-supported independent music radio WNRN. I'm Matt Donahue, back in for Bob Masago for one more day. We got plenty of music to get to, including Elvis Costello, Sarah Cahoon, and Elizabeth Cook up next.
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0: 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Elizabeth Cook has a new album, Great Television, due out August 14th. Here she's getting some help from Evan Felker on Razor Wire Wall.

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0: Say Something. That is Sarah Cahoon, spelled S-E-R-A, in case you're looking that up. And Elvis Costello, what's so funny about peace, love, and understanding? 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
0: We are just a little over 1 month away from Dead Air 5. Saturday, August 22nd at the Jefferson Center in Roanoke, more than 20 bands and artists from across the Commonwealth are all going to come together, each one playing a Grateful Dead cover one after the other. I have one of those Dead Air 5 artists coming up next, but right now it is Kels, K-E-L-S, with Gone.

0: That is Freako with Still Around off their latest album, Something Worth Waiting For, and Pet Moose Project out of Richmond with Driving Rain. They are one of more than 20 bands that are going to be performing at Dead Air 5. It's coming up quick. Saturday, August 22nd in Dark Star City. That's the Jefferson Center in Roanoke. Here's the deal. You got Pet Moose Project along with more than 20 other bands or artists from Virginia like Trey Charles, Dogwood Tales, Caleb Stein, the Young Sinclairs, John Robert, and Spectator Bird. They're all going to come together. We're going to have more than 20 bands packing that place along with you, and they will one after the other play a Grateful Dead cover. It's an incredibly fun night. It's a great way to have fun with you and us for these bands to get together, and all proceeds benefit Independent Music Radio, WNRN. No reason to wait. We're ready for one more Saturday night, and you should get your tickets now at WNRN.org/deadair.
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0: I was looking for chickens for my husband on Facebook, and I come across an ad, "Does anybody want a free horse?" The organization started out with me boarding horses myself 5 years prior to actually having the 501c3, and it just kind of went from there. My name is Michelle Farmer, and I am Willowood Equine Sanctuary's founder.
1: Willow Woods was established to not just rescue horses from kill pens, but to also bring them back to life with care and dedication. And this rehab goal doesn't stop with the horses.
0: Seeing the reality coming out of COVID, people were so displaced. I've got one little girl here that was so shut down, she would stop and not even speak with you. Now this little girl is taking crowds of people down our hallways and speaking about each and every horse.
1: Longtime volunteer and board member Shari Davies also shared her perspective.
2: It just gives them a good work ethic and a good confidence builder that I did that. I took care of that horse. I fed them. I cleaned their stall. It just gives them back their self-esteem, which is amazing.
0: It wasn't just me rescuing horses. It was a place for these kids to go and just open up and become good, healthy citizens in the city of Hampton Roads. To watch these horses heal those humans and those humans heal these horses, it's full circle like I planned.
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That's my stop.

0: That band has a distinct early Cage the Elephant sound to me, which was kind of surprised or not. When I looked them up, them being the Rose Hips on Instagram, one of the first things it shows you is that they are followed by Cage the Elephant, so maybe they're fans too. That was Spacey. Driving and Crying before that with Dead End Road, Michael Kiwanuka's You Ain't the Problem, and Lucy Dacus is Planting Tomatoes. She just announced that she's going to have a viewing party at the Bird Theater at the end of the month for her self-directed brand new music video, and then afterwards, a free screening of The Secret Garden. So Lucy paying some love to her hometown of Richmond. This is WNRN. We're in Richmond at 88.5 FM and anywhere you want to listen at WNRN.org.
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0: 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It's called Morning When It Comes. From that album, here's Humbird with Daughter of Empire.

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0: We are just a few days away until the Strokes perform at Allianz Amphitheater. That's coming up on Sunday. Their album Reality Awaits is out July 24th. That was Going Shopping. And Laura Marling before that, Where Can I Go on WNRN? And I'll tell you that you can go to WNRN.org to become a supporting member. 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
0: A couple of great voices teaming up on this track, Mumford & Sons and Sierra Farrell. Now, Mumford & Sons are playing at John Paul Jones Arena in Charlottesville. That show is September 20th. A couple weeks before that, it's our WNRN 30th anniversary show with Sierra Farrell at Ting Pavilion, September 8th. That show is sold out, and we cannot wait to party with you at Ting Pavilion on September 8th. Well, here's the song, Mumford & Sons, together with Sierra Farrell, here.

WNRN presents Wilco at the Dome by Rudder Mills in Virginia Beach this Tuesday. That's Wilco at the Dome by Rudder Mills this Tuesday. WNRN is a media sponsor of this event.

0: You call me. Track and Field from J. Jerome 87. That is Joe Newman of Alt-J off his solo effort called The Canyon. Before that, the Marcus King Band, Ain't Nothing Wrong With That, and they are going to be opening up for the previous band I played, Mumford & Sons and Marcus King Band at the John Paul Jones Arena in Charlottesville on September 20th. Whether or not we can get them into our studio, you know we're going to try, but the great thing is we have so many artists coming through to give exclusive performances to us that we get to share with you. Yesterday morning, you got to hear that in-studio session. I'm putting quotes around that. It was an oddest studio session with Monrovia that we recorded in front of a group of WNRN members at Red Wing Roots Music Festival just a couple weeks back. If you missed the session yesterday, good news, the whole thing, including the videos, are up for you to watch right now at WNRN.org. And a lot more recent in-studio sessions like Cassius Culpepper and His Golden Messenger, both of them performed in a cave for us out at Grand Caverns in Grottos. So check out 2 decades plus of in-studio sessions right now at WNRN.org. 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

0: That's Good Friend from Gia Margaret, Real Estate's Flowers, You Too, Sunday Bloody Sunday, and Howdy Try Try Try. This is WNRN. We are in Henrico, Midlothian, all around Richmond at 88.5 FM. We're all around the Shenandoah Valley at 94.3 FM. 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
3: 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Piedmont CASA is a proud financial supporter of WNRN. I'm Kate Duvall from Piedmont CASA, here together on WNRN.
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Kurt Vile pays tribute to the city that has shaped his identity as an artist on his 10th studio album, Philadelphia's Been Good to Me. The lead single, Chance to Bleed, is this week's free weekly download.

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1: Fly On, that's Future Birds from their album Far Out Country. Matt Carney, Nothing Left to Lose, and Tift Merritt, Someone to Watch the Band with Me. This is WNRN. Decade of Difference coming up in just 1 minute. We're going to talk about George Harrison. You've heard of him before.
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1: 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And we continue this week looking back on the year 2001. 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And sometimes it's not exactly a happy look back, as in November 2001, that's when George Harrison passed away. The quiet Beatle, George Harrison embraced Indian music and exposed it to a large pop music audience through his compositions on Beatles albums and on his own solo work. Harrison was born and raised in Liverpool, and while his father was apprehensive about his interest in music, his mother was all in. She wanted her children to be happy and saw that it was music that made her youngest child happy. Initially rejected by the Beatles as too young to be in the band, Paul McCartney petitioned on his behalf, and eventually he was accepted. It was a problem for the band as they were deported from Germany when Harrison's age was revealed as being too young to work in a nightclub. Harrison had already released two solo albums of mainly instrumental material before the breakup of the Beatles. A catalog of his solo work built up over the band's years was turned into his three-disc set, All Things Must Pass. Widely considered his best record, it employed the Phil Spector-produced Wall of Sound, utilizing a large cast of all-star artists. Here's George Harrison on Decade of Difference with My Sweet Lord.

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0: I am a sucker for that kind of Western. And when I say Western, I mean like movie Western sound he's got going on there. Devin Gilfillian, Hold On, Hourglass, and I am absolutely a sucker for all things Beach House. That was Space Song from one of the best albums that I'm aware of, Depression Cherry, before that. This is WNRN. I'm Matt Donahue, filling in for Bob Misalgo for one more morning. Thank you for being here with me on WNRN. Nora Jones and Ismay coming up after the break.
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0: Lost and Alone, that is Aaron Lee Tazjian. Nora Jones, Happy Pills, and Ismay, American Flag on WNRN, where Friday means brand new albums are being released. More than ever being released every single week. So we've got The Drop just after 11 a.m. with Zoe. She picks out three albums being released that day, plays you a track off of each one. Maybe you'll discover your new favorite album. You can spend all weekend with it. In fact, some great ones coming up this Friday. The new album from Jack White, a collaboration between Panda Bear and Sonic Boom, and Finn Wolfhard, all coming in with new releases this Friday that you can hear on The Drop, supported by Music Today, owned and operated in Crozet, Virginia. It's this Friday, just after 11 a.m.
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0: We are looking back at the year 2001 all this week as we celebrate 30 years of independent music radio by digging into that history that we've been a part of. I've got a song from Leonard Cohen. His first album in 9 years was released in 2001. We'll hear from that next. Right now, it's Metric and Victim of Luck.

What if I told you, May 15th of 2001, Charlie Pride released a tribute to Jim Reeves, the first compact disc to have copy protection. November 5th in the UK, BMG became the first major label to release a compact disc with copy protection, and within 2 weeks, they announced they would reissue the disc without the copy protection due to complaints from consumers who were unable to play the CDs in their personal computers. 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

0: good to be. That is Goose. They're going to be at John Paul Jones Arena in Charlottesville on November 18th. Before that, Leonard Cohen, In My Secret Life, from his 2001 album, 10 New Songs. Fun fact, that album went platinum in Poland. 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

WNRN presents Field Day with Susie and the Pistols, Sunday, August 2nd at Blenheim Vineyards. 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

0: Joby Riccio, Love of the Song. She's going to be at the Jefferson Theater in Charlottesville December 7th. St. Paul and the Broken Bones with Fall Moon and Commonwealth Music from Dogwood Tales. From their album Every Star in Rockingham County coming out August 28th, that was McMemories. Just a few days before that, Saturday, August 22nd, Dogwood Tales is going to be one of the more than 20 Commonwealth artists joining us at the Jefferson Center in Roanoke for Dead Air 5. It's pretty simple. More than 20 artists from across the Commonwealth, each playing one cover of Grateful Dead after the next. It moves fast. It's a party. It's a great way for this entire music-loving community to get together. Whether you're into the Grateful Dead, whether you're into Commonwealth music, or you just want to support WNRN.org and meet a whole bunch of people just like yourself, see that full lineup so far and buy your tickets for Dead Air 5 Saturday, August 22nd at the Jefferson Center in Roanoke at WNRN.org.
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0: Decade of Difference is supported by Bank of the James, where community and banking come together. And as part of our look at the year 2001, we are talking about George Harrison, who passed away in the year 2001. He followed his album All Things Must Pass by organizing and recording the Concert for Bangladesh, a charity event requested by Ravi Shankar. The two shows drew 40,000 people and produced a chart-topping three-disc set followed by a concert film. While mismanagement and squabbles tied up much of the revenue, the event was successful at raising the awareness of the situation in Bangladesh. Harrison delivered a series of albums through the 70s but largely withdrew after the murder of John Lennon. 1987 marked his return with the Jeff Lynne-produced Cloud Nine, which featured a number one single. Lynne and Harrison were joined by Bob Dylan, Roy Orbison, and Tom Petty and the Traveling Wilburys, a supergroup that formed in Dylan's garage and recorded two albums. In 1999, Harrison and his wife Olivia were attacked and injured in a home invasion. 2 years later, he was diagnosed with a reoccurrence of cancer that had spread to his brain. Harrison died in 2001. And I want to play this song for you that I believe, at least in my time growing up, was in half of the movie trailers of the 1990s, and it's just a fantastic song. It's George Harrison, Got My Mind Set On

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0: Are you awake now? We're getting a little weird. That is Pond, the title track of their latest album, Terrestrials. And Amy Winehouse, You Know I'm No Good on WNRN, broadcasting in Lexington at 94.3 FM and online anywhere. 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
0: I am Matt Donahue, filling in for Bob Misalgo for the morning. Zoe's going to be coming in at 10, so... your time and mine is almost gone, but I do want to play for you this new one from River Shook. Of Sarah Shook and the Disarmers, now going by River Shook, putting out a self-titled album. This is Country Angel.

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1: No one's going to love you more than I do. 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

0: Tiger Blood, that is Houndmouth off the new album Lordy, coming out on Friday. Peter Gabriel's Red Rain and River Shook Country Angel. 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
0: You want to get a little new wave, a little early punk, a little early alternative? You can do that every Sunday from noon to 2 p.m. It's called Les Temps Perdus. We pronounce it wrong. That's perfectly fine. What it is your hosts, Dan, Drew, and Mike, taking you on a two-hour trip through that early kind of transitional period. We went from hair metal. We got a little bit weird into new wave. We kicked off alternative, and they explored all of the 70s, 80s, and 90s on Les Temps Perdus. If you missed this past Sunday's show, the great news, it's available for you to listen to right now at WNRN.org/on-demand. If you have the WNRN app, just hit the on-demand button and you can listen to it there. And then make sure you tune in this Sunday and every Sunday from noon to 2 on Les Temps Perdus, supported by the law firm of Moran Reeves Kahn, a firm that believes in community and music today, owned and operated in Crozet, Virginia. Here's Lime Garden with 23.

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1: King Tuff, Invisible Ink, Delta Spirits, California. 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

0: So one of the things that makes Henrico Humane Society unique is that we're volunteer run. So until I came to the organization 2 years ago, every single person running this organization was a volunteer. My name is Melissa Golden, and I am the volunteer manager of Henrico Humane Society. We actually serve across Central Virginia. We rescue a lot of our animals from rural shelters. Our biggest need is for foster parents, because the more fosters we have, the more animals we can rescue from shelter. Henrico Humane Society pays all of the expenses, provides all of the supplies, support, everything that a foster parent would need.
1: At a Henrico Humane Society adoption event, the aisles of Petco were crowded with volunteers, adoptable dogs, and people excited to meet them. After the paperwork was signed by two families excited to bring home their new companions, I spoke with volunteers Marion and Faye about their experiences with fostering.
2: I've had 5 fosters now, and I like to take the ones who are ill, recovering from surgery, and get them on the road to recovery.
0: A lot of people will say, oh, I'll fall in love and I'll end up adopting. And some people do, but not as many as you think, because I think once people start fostering, they realize there's a greater purpose.
3: Everybody says, how can you give them up when you've had them so long? But when you see them going to the perfect home, that's what lets you let them go. It's rewarding.
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0: When Max Clark joined Wilco on the road back in 2024, he didn't realize it would lead to Jeff Tweedy producing his band's new album. But that's exactly what happened with Transmitter, the new record from Cutworms. Coming up, Cutworms play songs from Transmitter and talk about working with Jeff Tweedy. That's on the next World Cafe.
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0: That entire song is like a soothing deep breath. It's Dove Ellis, Pale Song, Quilt with Roller, and the Brook and the Bluff Can't Figure It Out from their brand new album, Werewolf. It's WNRN, broadcasting from the Blue Ridge to the Bay, and on your smart speaker, just tell it to play WNRN.
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0: I'm Matt Donahue. I'm taking off for today. Zoe's coming in next. She'll look into the year 2001 as part of In-Studio Spotlight coming up at 1 p.m. And so will Jeff. It's all part of our 30th anniversary celebration. Every week, we're kind of looking into a different part of WNRN history. So coming up at 2 p.m. on Take Two at Two with Jeff Swetman, he's going to look into Tori Amos, who back in the year 2001 released an album called Strange Little Girls, featuring covers of songs originally written and performed by men, reinterpreted by Tori from a female perspective. That's coming up on Take Two at Two today on WNRN. And we present Shaky Graves at the Jefferson Theater in Charlottesville December 7th. Here is Shaky Graves with Time Flies.

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0: Matter of Taste. It's Tyler Ballgame on WNRN. And before that, we heard Claro, Sexy to Someone, to start off the set. Good morning, it's Zoe. And coming up this hour, I've got Commonwealth music coming out of Edinburgh, Virginia, and an old favorite from New Order. That's coming up later in the hour. And I've got Francis of Delirium next here on WNRN.
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0: That's John Robert, Did It Just Because. He's a Commonwealth artist out of Edinburgh, Virginia. You can find out more about him at johnrobert.us. Before that was Of Montreal and Francis of Delirium on WNRN. You'll also be able to see John Robert performing with 20 other Commonwealth artists, each performing Grateful Dead covers in one great night. It's Dead Air 5, coming up August 22nd at Jefferson Center in Roanoke. Tickets are at WNRN.org/deadair. And if you're a fan of the Grateful Dead and other jam bands, you'll also want to tune in every Friday for Fish Friday, hosted by Mark and Edmond, who also host Grateful Dead and Friends every Saturday morning, where they play you a Fish track from the archives to kick off your weekend. In honor of the recent heat wave, this Friday you'll be hearing Steam from a performance in 2023 in Syracuse, New York. 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
0: Brother Wallace is going to be performing at Floyd Fest. That's coming up at the end of July in Floyd County, Virginia. This is You're the Man on WNRN.

0: You can see the Sacred Souls performing at Wolf Trap in Vienna on September 17th. We just heard Any Old Fool. And Sally Rose from Nelson County. 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And if you are an artist in the state of Virginia making music, you can submit your music to us so it can be considered for airplay at wnrn.org/commonwealth.
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Jack White will be one of the headliners at Iron Blossom Music Festival in Richmond in September. That's God and the Broken Ribs. We heard Villagers and the Avett Brothers, who are going to be performing for a special WNRN 30th anniversary show at Elmwood Park in Roanoke on September 5th. Also, we started things off with Caroline Rose, Yip Yip Yow on WNRN. For more information on the Avett Brothers performance and the other special 30th anniversary shows that we've got coming up,

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0: New music from Baby Rose coming to us on Friday in the form of the album Yearnalism. We just heard But Never Mind, and Misconnection from the Head and the Heart on WNRN. If you're a member of WNRN, you should have received your member list email on Monday, full of different rewards you can win. 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Like this week, our members can win tickets to WNRN Presents Band of Horses and Dinosaur Jr. at Lewis Skinner Botanical Garden in Richmond, July 14th. Richmond Shakespeare presents As You Like It at the Martha Wren Briggs Amphitheater in Williamsburg, July 17th and 18th. And DJ Williams Band with Humble at Rivanna Roots in Charlottesville, July 25th. We've also got gift cards to Northside Grill in Richmond. And a big thank you to Eleanor in Henrico, who became a member of WNRN. If you want to get access to next week's member list email, you can become a member now at WNRN.org.
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0: It's Zoe on WNRN, and we've got REM and Beck coming up in this set, but we're going to start things off with Tank and the Bangas. Here's Move, featuring Lucky Day on WNRN.

WNRN presents Wilco at the Dome by Rudder Mills in Virginia Beach this Tuesday. I love this meant to be. That's Wilco at the Dome by Rudder Mills this Tuesday. I love this meant to be. WNRN is a media sponsor of this event.

0: That's the latest single from Beck, Ride Lonesome. We heard REM and started things off with Move, featuring Lucky Day from Tank and the Bangas, on listener-supported independent music radio WNRN. Zadesky Trucks Band has a couple of shows coming up in the Commonwealth. I'll tell you a little bit more about that next here on WNRN.
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0: Floyd Fest is coming up at the end of July, July 22nd to the 26th, and one of the headliners is Tedeschi Trucks Band. If you can't make it to see them there, they're also going to be performing two nights at Wolf Trap in Vienna, August 28th and 29th. Here's the title track from their latest album, Future Soul, on WNRN.

0: That's from the latest Yumi Zuma release, No Love Lost to Kindness. That was Blister, The Hold Study, and Patti Smith on WNRN. 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

0: Mary Singletary is the latest from Deer Tick. They'll be performing at the Broadberry in Richmond on November 17th. We heard Galactic and Sam Fender, Rain Me In. That features Olivia Dean on WNRN. 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
0: 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The latest from Phoebe Bridgers' Lost Weekend, the new album, comes out on August 14th. 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

0: A new single from the Womack Sisters, Chauffeur, and the Allman Brothers Band with Ramblin' Man. I actually just played that the other day on Guitar Hero World Tour for the Xbox 360. I think it came out in like 2008. I am not very good at it. Good afternoon, it's Zoe on WNRN. And coming up this hour, I've got a new one from Brandon Flowers and a new one from Suki Waterhouse, plus Commonwealth Music out of Suffolk. And I've got a new one from Cordova's next here on WNRN.
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0: Cordova's will be coming to the Commonwealth. They're going to be performing at the Southern Cafe and Music Hall in Charlottesville on August 11th, and then at Martin's Downtown in Roanoke on August 15th. Here's Step Outside on WNRN.

Kurt Vile pays tribute to the city that has shaped his identity as an artist on his 10th studio album, Philadelphia's Been Good to Me. The lead single, Chance to Bleed, is this week's free weekly download. 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

0: That's Alex Amen, one of my personal favorites in our playlist right now, California Blues. That's off the Son of Amen album. We heard Tune Yards with Business and Step Outside from Cordova's on WNRN. 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
0: Brandon Flowers is headed sort of in a different direction from his usual sound with the Killers on this new album, Thrasher, that's coming out on August 21st. Here's Plans on WNRN.

0: Natsuki Waterhouse with Back in Love. The new album Loveland comes out on Friday. And we heard from Suffolk artist Niasi All the Way. You can find out more at niasi.com. Started things off with Brandon Flowers' Plans. That's off the new album Thrasher coming out August 21st. Coming up just after the break, we're going to hear from BB Stockwell. She's going to be performing at the Southern Cafe and Music Hall on September 26th. When You Know is just after the break.
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There'll be a golden ladder reaching down when the man comes around. 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

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Listen to the words long written down.

0: pigeons are all trimming their wicks. 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It's hard for thee to kick against the pricks. In measured hundredweight and penny pound, when the man comes around.
1: 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And hell followed with him.
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0: Pete Yorn's All the Beauty comes out on July 24th. That's the title track. Johnny Cash with The Man Comes Around and When You Know from Bebe Stockwell. She'll be performing at the Southern Cafe and Music Hall in Charlottesville on September 26th.
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18: 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We're looking at the year 2001 this week as we take a look back at all of the years in WNRN's 30-year history. And a band that formed that year was the Devil Makes Three. They're all originally from the Vermont area and kind of knew each other. Two of the members were childhood friends and then one of the original founding members. They knew of her but didn't really know her well. Well, they all reconnected when they were in California in 2001, and they formed the band The Devil Makes Three. And in 2020, they came into WNRN Studios to do an in-studio session with us where they performed This Life. I've got a view now here on WNRN.

0: 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The Devil Makes Three just released their latest project last year. 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

0: Lucy Dacus planting tomatoes on WNRN. Also, Ray Charles and Blur started things off with Modest Mouse picking dragon's pockets. Today is your last chance to send in any requests for the ticket giveaways that we have in this week's member list email. 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WNRN Presents Trey Charles at the Southern Cafe and Music Hall in Charlottesville July 17th. And the Rebeck Vineyards Labor Day Wine and Music Festival in Amherst September 5th. 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
0: The new Wishy album is called Nature's Pill, and it comes out on August 2nd. Here's Lovesick on WNRN.

What if I told you, March 26th, 2001, Gorillaz released their self-titled first studio album. It reached number 3 in the UK and was an unexpected hit in the US, hitting number 14 and selling over 7 million copies worldwide by 2007. It earned the group an entry in the Guinness Book of World Records as the most successful virtual band. 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

0: That's Jungle with Carry On. That's off the Sunshine album coming out on August 14th. And for our WNRN 30th anniversary theme of the week, 2001, as we take a look back at all of the years in WNRN's 30-year history, we heard The Shins off their debut album, Oh, Inverted World. That was Caring is Creepy. That album features new slang as well. Both songs featured on the Garden State soundtrack, which you may have heard a couple months ago. Matt Donahue explained to me the importance of that and the rise in indie movies. And it brought a lot of popularity to that Shins album, which a lot of people consider to be one of the most perfect albums of all time. We're going to continue with our 2001 theme throughout the week. And Jeff Sweatman's got Take Two at Two coming up for you in a little bit. That's also going to have the 2001 theme, where he takes a look at Tori Amos's 2001 album, Strange Little Girl. It's an album of all covers of songs that were originally written and performed by men, reinterpreted by Tori Amos from a female point of view. So I'm excited to hear that. That's coming up on Take Two at Two, supported by Sarah Sand Tile and Crazy Rooster Brewing, craft beer and live music in Powhatan.
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0: That's In the Stars from the Rolling Stones. Their new album, Foreign Tongues, comes out on Friday. We heard Robert Finley off last year's album, Hallelujah, Don't Let the Devil Fool You, that was Helping Hand. Gillian Welch in that set and started things off with Track and Field from J. Jerome 87 on listener-supported independent music radio, WNRN.
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2: 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I'm Zoe, and I'll be back with you tomorrow at 10. But before I go, I'm going to leave you with the new one from Kiwi Jr. The new album comes out on August 14th called Blowing Up. 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
4: 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It's Jeff Sweatman. Good afternoon. 2001 week continues in honor of WNRN's 30th anniversary. Looking back at different connections to that year, especially on our features. That was the year when Tori Amos released an all-covers album called Strange Little Girls. The concept was songs originally written and performed by men, reinterpreted by Amos from a female point of view. She even created a different persona for each track, included photos in the liner notes. So really getting into character here, I guess. And she covered everybody from Neil Young to Tom Waits, the Beatles, Joe Jackson. And this was her version of the Stranglers' Strange Little Girl. Then we'll hear the early 80s original after the 2001 Tori Amos version today. And, oh, yeah, she covered Eminem's 97 Bonnie and Clyde as well on this project. It's Take Two at Two.

0: think only one of the original members is still with the current version of the Stranglers. Kind of their heyday was mid-70s up to about 1990 or so. Had a bunch of UK top 40 singles and albums. 5 decades worth of music from that band, the Stranglers. Pretty influential on the UK punk scene back in the day. And that particular tune, Strange Little Girl, that was originally written in 74, re-recorded and released as a single in 82. Tori Amos, her version came out in 2001 as part of her Strange Little Girls project, where she took on a different persona and interpreted, didn't just cover a song originally written and performed by a man, but she sort of embodied it from a female point of view. And pretty cool concept and artwork and videos to go with that project from the one and only Tori Amos, looking back at 2001, all this week on all of our features in honor of WNRN's 30th anniversary, including on Take Two at Two, supported by Sarah Santile and Crazy Rooster Brewing Craft Beer and Live Music in Powhatan. Tomorrow, we'll hear Kate Bush as done by Maxwell.
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0: An additional Tori Amos note, she's playing live in the Commonwealth at Wolf Trap in Vienna July 22nd with special guest Barty Strange. We've got Spoon, who just played Richmond the other day, coming up. But first, Gia Margaret from her new album, Singing, It's Good Friend on WNRN.

0: When Max Clark joined Wilco on the road back in 2024, he didn't realize it would lead to Jeff Tweedy producing his band's new album. But that's exactly what happened with Transmitter, the new record from Cutworms. Coming up, Cutworms play songs from Transmitter and talk about working with Jeff Tweedy. That's on the next World Cafe.
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0: That's Hail Mary from Dan Kroll. 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Spoon, I Turn My Camera On, and Gia Margaret, Good Friend. It's Jeff Swatman. Good afternoon. Spoon just played Richmond the other day with Rap Boys. Some cool photos on our social media. 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Or just go to WNRN.org. That's where you can become a member. I know we gave away tickets to that show on the member list in the weeks leading up to it. 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And Richmond Shakespeare Presents The Complete History of America Abridged at the Lab Theater in Williamsburg, July 30th through August 2nd. 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
0: 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First, Poor Girl, off the new Melancholic Beach Town release out next month. 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

0: Jetstream Heart, it's Temples on WNRN. Mackenzie Rourke, Commonwealth Music out of Richmond. Little Pills, a single she released a couple years ago. She's also in the group Hot Pants, and you can learn more about them at hotpantsband.com. 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I've got Mount Joy, who will be coming to Richmond later this year, and a new one from the Revivalists before 3.
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0: That's Heartstop from the new Revivalists album, Get It Honest, out July 24th. We heard the Jayhawks, Blue, Mount Joy, She Wants to Go Dancing, and Angelique Kidjo with Nile Rodgers and Iza on Oh Yeah Yeah. Mount Joy's coming back through the Commonwealth this year, playing Allianz Amphitheater at Riverfront in Richmond September 29th. We got a couple of home studio sessions, one with Mount Joy, one with the Jayhawks from 2020, right before the pandemic hit. In January of 2020, Devil Makes Three made an appearance in our Charlottesville studio. We played a track from that earlier today on the In-Studio Spotlight. Zoe scours 30 years' worth of in-studio history for a feature weekdays at 1 o'clock, supported by Sweetbriar College, offering a women's leadership core curriculum. And we're tying into 2001 as our theme on our features all this week in honor of WNRN's 30th anniversary. So on the In-Studio Spotlight tomorrow, we'll hear from another band that forms, like the Devil Makes Three, in 2001, Crooked Still, featuring Aoife O'Donovan. We'll hear a track they did for us in 2010, tomorrow on the In-Studio Spotlight.
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0: Legendary stuff from Bob Marley and brand new stuff from Monrovia coming up. First, Biba Doobie with the Marias. All I Did Was Dream of You on NRN.

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0: 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We've done a couple of subterranean sessions this year at Grand Caverns with Cassius Culpepper and His Golden Messenger. If you'd like to be in the audience for a future session, become a member at WNRN.org. Sessions coming soon with Fruit Bats, the Garrett Boys, Tift Merritt, and more.
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0: I'm thinking it didn't take long for Gray Delisle and Les Green to think up an album title for their recent collaborative effort. It's simply called Gray and Green. Here's I'm Gonna Let You Call Me Baby on

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0: That's Goose with Good to Be on WNRN. Calexico Quattro World Drifts In, and your Gray Delisle and Les Green, I'm Gonna Let You Call Me Baby. Goose performing at John Paul Jones Arena in Charlottesville, by the way, November 18th. 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
0: 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Also Florence and the Machine after Sarah Cahoon and a new track called Say Something on WNRN.

0: Coming with music from Richmond's Wes Parker, that's Bad Doggy on 88.5 in Richmond. Also heard in Hampton Roads at 102.5 FM. We heard Florence and the Machine, Ship to Wreck, and Sarah Cahoon, Say Something. I've got Vintage Aretha Franklin coming up and a band that just played Richmond in honor of WNRN's 30th anniversary. It was yet another WNRN Presents show. We're doing a bunch of them this year in honor of our 30th, and you can learn more under events at WNRN.org.
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0: like to say that we're more than just a venue. We are a nonprofit organization committed to providing transformative educational and adventure activities for learners of all ages. I am Madison. I am the center manager at the Peaks Retreat and Adventure Center in Thaxton, Virginia.
1: The Peaks Retreat provides curated outdoor experiences tailored to the needs and goals of the group attending, whether it be a field trip of young learners, a corporate retreat focused on team building, or a youth adventure summer camp.
0: If people are put in situations or environments that they don't experience a lot, it tends to push people out of their comfort zones a little bit more, which leads to growth, leads to really memorable experiences. In a team environment, typically people take what they learned from that growth back to their classroom or their workplace, and it just improves the overall environment, the collaboration on the team.
1: One way participants can step out of their comfort zone is with the Peaks Retreat and Adventure Center's customizable challenge course, featuring a low ropes course, climbing wall, and 400-foot zipline.
0: Up on the zipline platform, getting ready to kind of like step off and take that leap, that is where you see a lot of people pushing past their comfort zones. That's when you see sometimes some tears, sometimes some anxiousness, and then always the end result is, wow, I'm so glad I did that. I'm gonna go do it again.
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0: Still Around, that's new from Freako on WNRN. Aretha Franklin from 1970, Don't Play That Song. Lord Huron, Nothing I Need. And Houndmouth, Tiger Blood, their new record's out Friday. Well, Freako's pretty brand new, but those other three artists would be good candidates for Decade of Difference. Bob Masango is back in action tomorrow. You'll hear two different tracks from the same artist from different decades. One at 7:50, one at 8:50 a.m. It's a feature supported by Bank of the James, where community and banking come together. We remember George Harrison, who passed away in 2001. Today, we'll remember John Hartford, who also died in 01. Tomorrow, two John Hartford songs for you, as we're highlighting 2001 connections all this week on all of our features in honor of WNRN's 30th anniversary.
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0: 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Toots and the Maytals joined by a special guest, and we'll hear some Blondshell as we go along through this Wednesday afternoon. First, M. Forrest. It's a new Charlottesville Commonwealth artist. 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She'll be joining us for Dead Air 5 at Jefferson Center in Roanoke August 22nd. More than 20 Commonwealth bands doing more than 20 Grateful Dead tunes all in one night. That's August 22nd. 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Here's Nowhere Bound from M. Forrest.
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Kurt Vile pays tribute to the city that has shaped his identity as an artist on his 10th studio album, Philadelphia's Been Good to Me. 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

0: Daughter of Empire, Humbird, new album out September 25th. Great in studio session two in the archive at WNRN.org. We heard The Jam, Town Called Malice, and Weird Nightmare. Might see you there. It's Jeff Sweatman. We'll find out what albums drop this Friday a little after 11 a.m. with Zoe on The Drop. She digs into three brand new releases just out that day. We'll hear from Jack White, Panda Bear and Sonic Boom, and Finn Wolfhard on this week's edition of The Drop, supported by Music Today, owned and operated in Crozet, Virginia. Commonwealth music coming up in a few from Shira Shai out of Richmond.
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0: Grace Potter has a couple of big shows coming up with Chris Stapleton out at the Gorge in George Washington later this month. Then she releases a new album in August called Trespasser. And then she's playing Red Rocks, doing a whole run of shows across the country with Zac Brown Band later in the year. Here's her new single, Love Me Not, on NRN. When

0: Matter of Taste, new from Tyler Ballgame on WNRN. Shira Shai, new Commonwealth music out of Richmond. Actually released last year, Nevermind, Nevermind, the song we played. 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And she'll be playing Iron Blossom in Richmond in September. We are Dawes, Most People. They guest starred with Lucius at their recent Red Wing set. And Grace Potter got us started with Love Me Not, new album from her out August 21st. Well, thanks for listening in Richmond at 88.5. We're on in Roanoke at 99.5 FM. 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

0: in Charlottesville, John Paul Jones Arena, September 20th. WNRN presents Sierra Farrell at Ting Pavilion in Charlottesville, September 8th. That is a WNRN 30th anniversary show. Also, in honor of our 30th, we're doing different themes week to week with all of our features. This week's theme is 2001. We'll head back to that year for some live Radiohead. 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
0: 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First, Howdy. New band out of Austin, Texas. Well, like I said, been around for a few years now. Big World is their latest album, due out in about a month. The song is Try, Try, Try on NRN.

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3: 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I'm Jeff Swetman. Good evening. 2001 week continues for WNRN's 30th anniversary, tying into that year of NRN history on all of our features. So that was the year Radiohead released their very first live album. I Might Be Wrong, live recordings, was taken from various shows during their 01 tour, mainly performing the songs from Kid A and Amnesiac. Now, this particular tune did not make it onto a Radiohead album until 2016, but they had performed it live starting in about 95, became one of their most well-known and most beloved unreleased songs. And the arrangement on A Moon-Shaped Pool is a bit different than the one you're about to hear. It's basically Thom Yorke's solo acoustic here. True Love Waits on Live at 5.

0: Thank you, everybody. Good night.
1: A song that dates back to the Benz days of the band. Didn't make it onto a studio album till 2016, but it was finally officially released in 01 on I Might Be Wrong Live Recordings, the first live album by Radiohead. Highlighting 2001 tracks all this week on all of our features in honor of WNRN's 30th anniversary. They did try to record that song numerous times, I guess. Couldn't get it quite right, and then it turned into a piano ballad when they finally did release it on a studio album. But was performed dating back to 1995 and, you know, became, in Radiohead fan lore, one of the favorite unreleased tracks. So they finally got around to putting it out there along with the Kid A and Amnesiac songs that are featured on I Might Be Wrong. Tomorrow we'll hear from the UK band Elastica. They only ever released two studio albums, but their influence is still felt today. In 01, they released a live compilation of BBC Radio 1 sessions. So we'll hear a track from that tomorrow on Live at 5, supported by Ultimate Mobility, locally owned in Richmond, providing modified bands for the differently abled.
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1: 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The show begins at 6. The featured artist in the middle of the show around 7 every weeknight. 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

0: Some strong Curtis Mayfield vibes in that one from The Sacred Souls. Any Old Fool on WNRN. They'll be live in the Commonwealth at Wolf Trap in Vienna September 17th. We heard Criminal by Fiona Apple and Fly On from Future Birds. 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
0: Another 2001 highlight coming up, courtesy of Cake. We'll also get to Los Lobos and the Linda Lindas. Right now it's Aaron Lee Tazjan, Lost and Alone on NRN.

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The solemn concert featured 21 artists performing at three studios in L.A., New York, and London. 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

0: 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Weird Cake from 2001 and their Comfort Eagle album, Short Skirt, Long Jacket. We're highlighting tracks from that year all this week, especially on our features in honor of WNRN's 30th anniversary. Los Lobos, One Time, One Night, and Lost and Alone was Aaron Lee Tazjan. So in the summer of 1995, I lived briefly in Washington, D.C. Had to make sure I went to the 930 Club, legendary venue. And when I got there, I couldn't believe how small it was. Cake was the headliner, and I especially got tickets because I wanted to see Tammy and the Amps. I saw a little blurb in the paper that said it was Kim Deal's new project. I'm still to this day a huge Kim Deal fan. It was her Post-Breeders pre-Pixies reunion project, and she walked right by me when she took the stage. It was only like a foot off the ground. The stage, there was a pole right in the middle. Man, such a legendary place. I couldn't believe it when I got there. I had this image in my mind, you know, of the legendary 930 clubs. But now it's the Atlantis after they tore it down shortly after I saw that Cake concert. Coming up, we'll hear from Beck. And then at 6, World Cafe begins. Cutworms, the featured artist tonight.
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0: McMemory's new from Dogwood Tales on WNRN. The new record's out at the end of next month. And they'll be joining us for Dead Air 5 at the Jefferson Center in Roanoke. More than 20 Commonwealth bands doing more than 20 Grateful Dead tunes in one night. More on that in just a moment. Weird Lizzie No, great recent in-studio guest. You can find that session at WNRN.org, Weird Lagunita. And we started with Beck, Ride Lonesome. So Dead Air 5, our ongoing series of Commonwealth bands tackling Grateful Dead-related tunes. An updated lineup has recently been announced that features Trey Charles, Claire Boyer, M. Forrest, and many more. You can link up to that lineup and get tickets at WNRN.org/deadair. Proceeds from the night benefit NRN. And that new date, once again, is August 22nd at the Jefferson Center in Roanoke, a.k.a. Dark Star City. I've got some new Jesse Wells, and then World Cafe begins at 6.
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0: Well, Jesse Wells had my favorite album of last year with Pilgrim. He released a bunch of albums last year. He's slowed it down a little bit this year in terms of studio albums, but I think Masks Off, which has just come out in recent weeks, it's going to be at or near the top of this year's list, for me anyway. Can't wait to see him again in Richmond, Lewis Ginter Botanical Garden, July 29th. Here's his new single, Won't You Come Out Tonight, on WNRN. World Cafe is on the way at 6.

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2: Welcome one, welcome all. I'm Stephen Kaleo. It's World Cafe. Let's play some songs. There you go. I'm fired up. Hey, Jim James of My Morning Jacket. First new solo album in 8 years, and the majority of the music was taken from two different soundtracks that he was working on in the early 2010s that didn't quite work out, and he repurposes it for something very cinematic. The new album is called Wowed Out. It's due out August 28th. Here's Jim James with Come Again.

0: featuring Olivia Dean. That is Sam Fender with a new version of Rein Me In, originally found on People Watching. Sharon Van Etten and The Attachment Theory, Afterlife, from their self-titled record. We go into the archives next on World Cafe.
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0: 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I'm Kaleo in the vault, pulling out live recordings from bands and artists who have visited over the years. And this one, going back quite a ways, you can find it on Live at the World Cafe Volume 7, back when we were putting out CDs. Hey, I hear they're making a comeback. Maybe it'll happen again soon. Anyway, here's Dar Williams with Are You Out There?
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Washington, D.C. funk and pop soul band Oh He Dead have a new record coming. It is due out September 21st. The record is called Vertigo. And I do appreciate this. Something a little up-tempo for you. More Than I Needed. It's Oh He Dead.

0: It's new music from Devin Gilfillian, who just put out his new studio album, Time Will Tell. From it, Hold On, Hourglass. Also Black Pumas with Colors and Oh He Dead, More Than I Needed at the Top. A little bit more to go before we wrap up this edition of World Cafe.
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0: The foundation started in 2008 as a result of our founders losing their first daughter. They knew when they were pregnant with her that she had a form of dwarfism. Everything else looked reasonably okay up until Sadie was born. Her condition was not compatible with life. While they were at UVA, there was a particular woman on the floor that had been there for 30 days and not had a single visitor or phone call. What Lee and Regina came away with was, we have so much support. How would we survive this if our story was her story? I'm Vonda Driver, Executive Director at the Sadie Rose Foundation, where we provide peer support to folks who are grieving the loss of a loved one.
1: When someone requests support, the Sadie Rose Foundation matches them with a volunteer who experienced a similar loss, allowing them to communicate on their terms, whether it be in person, email, or a simple text message.
0: It's knowing that they have that person in their pocket that will be that safe place.
1: They have also started hosting art nights in Harrisonburg, using creativity to stimulate the conscious mind and giving the subconscious mind the freedom to process.
0: One person that came, she lost her husband and had not been able to sit down and play the piano since he passed. When she left, she didn't really think anything more about it, but then she went home and played the piano for 2 hours. So it was able to release whatever needed to be released in her that day.
2: 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Learn more about this and other organizations making a difference in our communities at WNRN.org.
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4: 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It's World Cafe. I'm Kaleo, and I've got new music from Kels. That's K-E-L-S, singer-songwriter out of Pittsburgh, who has recently gone viral for this song. And I mean, I can understand why. Check it out. It's called Gone.

0: Hey, congratulations, Tyler Childers. You won the competition, What's Going to Be the Last Song of This Edition of World Cafe? And you win with Angel Band, the Jubilee version. And you listening, thank you so much for that. 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They make World Cafe possible. We produce this program from WXPN at the University of Pennsylvania in Philadelphia. Let's do it again real soon. I'm Stephen Kaleo. This has been World Cafe from NPR.
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2: 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But that's exactly what happened with Transmitter, the new record from Cutworms.
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2: 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Coming up, Max Clark and Cutworms talk about making the album and what tool they refuse to use in studio.
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2: 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I'm Kaleo. 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
2: From NPR, this is World Cafe. I'm Kaleo. On Cutworm's new album, Transmitter, Max Clark teamed up with Jeff Tweedy at Wilco's legendary studio in Chicago, The Loft. Clark had opened for the venerable indie rock outfit back in 2024. A jam session opened the door to collaborate, and while Clark is typically a guy who likes to keep creative control of a project, he allowed himself to take his hands off the steering wheel while Tweedy would take the reins. The results reflect both artists' taste and sensibilities. Coming up, Max joins me to talk about recording Transmitter, what production tool he refuses to use, and as a lifelong Beatles fan, he talks about his chance meeting with Paul McCartney. It's a good hang. Stick around. Our session gets underway with a live performance in studio. Here's a new song off of Transmitter called Evil Twin. It's Cutworms on World Cafe.

0: Recorded live here in Philadelphia, it's Cutworms with the performance of Evil Twin. It's a song from the band's new album, Transmitter, which is available now. Max Clark, who performs as Cutworms, is my guest today. I'm Kaleo. This is World Cafe. Max, so nice to meet you. Thank you so much for being here.
1: Thank you. Thanks for having me.
0: Yeah. You toured with Wilco in the summer of 2024, and it sounds like that's where a big part of this story begins. But then I read that you'd only met Jeff once or twice during the actual tour itself.
1: Mm-hmm.
0: So how did that connection happen?
1: Well, I think we had gotten to, somehow it came up that I was working on a new record, and he just offered and said that if I ever wanted to record at the Loft that I could do that. And then we kind of had like a test run of where I went to Chicago and did like a 3-day session, and we did like 3 songs.
0: Sort of as a test to go out there and see if it'll
1: work. So then I think Wilco was going out on tour again, so the next available time was like spring of 25. So then that's when I went out and did like another 5 or 6 days there. So we just did like a song a day, basically.
0: Just one of his things. How familiar with the canon were you, and what was interesting about the idea of working with Jeff on this record?
1: I mean, I'm pretty familiar with the music. It's like I lived in Chicago for like 6 years. I went to school there. And being there during that time, like the kind of early to mid 2000s, like, Wilco loomed pretty large in the city of Chicago. I've always respected his songwriting, for one. He's a pretty prolific guy. I like how Wilco records sound. Also, after going to the Loft the first time and being in that environment, and it, you know, them all being very generous and welcoming me in there, and they you know, they have all kinds of great equipment and stuff, but Jeff himself, you know, like his method of producing was pretty hands-on, like in terms of like he was just playing on the record pretty much, in addition to kind of like steering the ship a little bit, you know. We kind of co-produced in some sense, I guess. I have a pretty specific idea of what I want, usually, in terms of my own stuff.
0: Mm-hmm.
1: So kind of giving up the reins is not something I generally like feel like I need to do or want to do, but if I was going to do it with anyone, you know, I would feel comfortable letting him do what he thought was interesting.
0: This is World Cafe. We're here with Max of Cutworms. The new album is called Transmitter. What can you tell me about Windows on the World?
1: I don't know. It felt like a very New York story to me. It's not, you know, I didn't set out trying to write like a 9/11 song or whatever, but I think just the combination of being in New York for 10 years now, and you know, that time when that did happen, I was in like 5th grade, you know, it was like a formative time in my life and people in my generation, well, all generations who were alive then. But at that time, I had never been to New York, so that it was kind of just like this kind of like dream space. And to some degree, it still kind of is, because that New York doesn't really exist anymore. It changed. Everything, you know, changes so much over time.
0: Let's listen to a live performance of Windows on the World. It's Cutworms here on World Cafe.

0: It's Cutworms here on World Cafe, a performance recorded live. Their new album is available now. It is called Transmitter, record produced by Wilco frontman Jeff Tweedy. Max Clark, who performs as Cutworms, is my guest today. I'm Kaleo. This is World Cafe. Did you put any ground rules or restrictions on how you captured sound at the loft? Are you a guy who believes in constraints like, all right, we're not going to use pedal steel or something like that?
1: I mean, really the only hard and fast rule that I have is not using any kind of like auto tune or like correction, digital correction software kind of things, which I think they don't even have at the loft, I was told. But
0: you can't auto tune your voice if you wanted to.
1: Yeah, I don't think so. I don't know. I think it's one of the worst things that's happened to music in modern history.
0: It's a really understated take today, by the way, Max. I like that for not really planting a flag in the ground on that one. Why do you feel that way? And I mean that seriously.
1: I don't know. I just feel like the human voice is... there's something so pure and like the vulnerability in the human voice of like expressing something and like... there's an immediacy to the humanity that you can hear and intrinsically feel immediately. And when it gets like digitally ironed out, it loses that quality. It takes us that much further away from like a human connection. And, you know, obviously there's people use it in different creative ways. And like, sometimes it's like, just like really over the top as like a stylistic choice for like, you know, pop and R&B and like rap and stuff like that, which is cool. But I guess I'm more opposed to just like the blanket usage of it over all popular music, where it's like, you know, someone of my mid to low level tier could never at this point in time dream of getting on like a major radio station without it. Like, there's nothing on major radio that is not tuned. I don't know if people really know that. I think people are starting to kind of realize that.
0: You're listening to World Cafe. We're here with Max of Cutworms. The new album is available now. It is called Transmitter. I think I've got this right. You're a Beatles fan, are you not?
1: Oh, yeah.
0: Okay. So, you're a Paul McCartney fan, yeah?
1: Mm-hmm.
0: You had a chance. You didn't actually have a chance to meet him. You somehow bumped into him in Brooklyn a year ago.
1: Yeah.
0: I saw the video. And I was like, that's incredible. How did it happen? Like, whoa.
1: It was a wild thing. It was like he was in town doing those SNL 50th anniversary shows. And at the time, he was also doing these little pop-up shows at the Bowery Ballroom. And I was trying to get into one of those, but I didn't have any luck. There was like lines around like three city blocks of people trying to get into that. And we had a couple shows that weekend coming up that I had my band in town, and we were rehearsing at this little hourly space. Actually, Catfish was the one he was like a little late. We just got like a text that was like, I'm here. I'll be there in a second. Like, almost hit Paul McCartney with my car. And we were like, oh, that he's like messing with us. But then we all like went out and we were like, we have to go look at least if he's like being for real. So we were like kind of loitering around the general area. Somebody like in a bar came out and asked us if we were trying to get into the bar, and we were like, no, we're looking for Sir Paul, like kind of joking. And he was like, oh no, he just went in there, like across the street. We were like, oh. And then we saw like the Escalade sitting there. So then we were like, you know, kind of, yeah, still like loitering around for a minute, like, but then I was already like paying for time in this rehearsal space, and we actually had to like practice. So I was like, you know, we actually have to go back. So we were like walking back, and like as we were passing, he just started walking out the door. And you know, I don't know what I said. I was just like, I love you, Paul. But then he was really nice. He just like walked up to us. He was like, hey, what's up, guys? And like shook our hands and stood and talked to us for probably like 10 minutes or something. It was very surreal for, you know, I'm sure that we talked about it afterwards a bunch, where it's like, it must be wild to be him, where it's like every interaction he has is like a life-changing experience for the people.
0: For the other person.
1: Yeah, but that's just been his life for like 60 years. But no, nevertheless, it was a thrill and really cool to get to talk to him and just stand next to the guy. I told him the name of my band and he like said it back to me, which was even more of a trip.
0: We're here with Max from Cutworms on World Cafe. We've got one more song to get to. It's Barfly. What should the audience know about this one before they hear it?
1: I don't know. This one kind of started off as like a, I guess, like Paul Westerberg replacements ripoff sort of thing. Maybe it still is. But I just got into the mode of writing a few of these songs kind of from the perspective of like different people I've seen or met or known in New York, and also just touring for years, hanging out in bars and venues and stuff. And, I don't know, there's just like kind of certain elements of people that you kind of internalize, I guess, and then it just comes out later on.
0: Cool. Let's take a listen. It's a live performance from Cutworms. Here is Barfly on World Cafe.

0: Recorded live here in Philadelphia, it's Cutworms with a performance of Barfly. Transmitter is out now. Max, thank you so much for doing this. Congratulations on the album, and please come back and see us whenever you'd like.
1: Thank you so much for having me. Really appreciate it. Got it.
0: Cutworms, everyone. We're back in a minute with more World Cafe.
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0: Welcome back. It's World Cafe. I'm Kaleo. Thanks again to Max Clark and Cutworms. New album is available now. It's called Transmitter. 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Here's Fish back on the train.

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Says a real man is like a country. 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Now I do you suppose you must approach the throne with its backup.

0: Josh Shillman, a.k.a. Father John Misty, from his last studio album proper, Mahash Mashana. That is, I guess, time just makes fools of us all. We still have a little bit more time, including one thing from Courtney Barnett, when we get back to World Cafe.
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0: What is the best War on Drugs song? Well, if you spend any time on their subreddit, you get a lot of votes for this one, An Ocean Between the Waves. And that puts the wraps on this edition of The Cafe. Appreciate you listening. And thanks to our affiliates nationwide who make this show possible. We produce this program from WXPN at the University of Pennsylvania in Philly. I'm Kaleo. Catch you on the next World Cafe from NPR.
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